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She's fine as hell, she's about to dough. Doing a thing right on the floor, and money, money she making. Look at the way she's shaking, make you wanna touch her, wanna taste her. Have you lusting for her? Gone crazy, face it. She's so much more than you used to, knows just how to move.

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It's an emergency. Real, real important. 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

0: 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Who's gonna do it? You? I have a greater responsibility than you can possibly fathom. You don't want the truth because deep down in places you don't talk about in parties. You want me on that wall. You need me on that wall.
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1: 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We use these words as the backbone of a life spent defending something. You use them as a punchline. I have neither the time nor the inclination to explain myself to a man who rises and sleeps under the blanket of the very freedom that I provide.